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1: It's the Bootleg Kev Show, holding it down. Hey, every day James finds the craziest stories in the world, and we talk about them. It's called the No Cap News. What you got coming up, James?
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1: What a do, bro?
0: Shout out to Tyler Perry, man. He's offering up a $100,000 reward for any information that would lead to an arrest or conviction in the death of Nolan Wells. No one knows what happened.
1: Yeah, it's very confusing. And the way the feds is acting, the way the cops is acting, where's the investigation at? It's just a lot going on.
0: RIP to that kid, man. Very sad, tragic situation. Coming up, man, we've got the People's Mix on the way. It's the Bootleg Kev Show.

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1: 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We're going to break them down up next. Okay. 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
1: Ooh, there's gonna be so many slaps that get played, man. Shout out to both of them, Compton's finest. Hey, let's kick things off though with some brand new music right now. Catching a vibe, man. Let's get into this one. It's Face Card, Skilla Baby, who has 50 Cent starring in this new music video featuring Chris Brown. It's on the Bootleg K.

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1: It's the Bootleg Cap Show, man. We got that No Cap News Report coming up. James, what's up?
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1: Coming up, we got to talk about it, man. This is crazy, but you know 50 Cent's baby mama and Diddy's freak off partner?
2: Oh, yeah, yeah.
1: Daphne Joy, yes. Somebody courted her in an insane way. Very famous guy.
2: They must like that video they seen.
1: Spent a lot of money. 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
2: What a do, boo?
1: All right, DJ Academics, number one on Complex's media power list this past year.
2: Hey, congrats to him.
1: I was number 17.
2: There you go. We moving on up a little bit.
1: I'll take it. He paid a total of $83,000 to Daphne Joy, 50 Cent's baby mama, and Diddy's Freak Off partner to take them out on their first date in Turks and Caicos.
2: Oh, that's crazy. You spent $83,000 on the first date?
1: $83,000. He said $40,000 of it was just on the jet.
2: Oh, Lord. Are we doing too much, Academics? We got to get it together, brother.
1: Man, my whole thing is there's a good chance he didn't do nothing with her. He could have spent $100,000 on his first date and nothing happened.
2: That's exactly what happened, if you ask me.
1: I'm going to tell you this, though, based on her previous history.
2: What about her previous history?
1: Well, we've seen the movie.
2: Oh, yeah.
1: It is on Twitter floating around.
2: There you go.
1: I don't know if Academics is her type. That's all I'll say.
2: Oh, okay. I see what you like, porn star type dudes.
1: Maybe. All right. Anyway, man, $83,000 on a first date is insane. Stay by your radio. Coming up, we're doing the Daily Hate. Keep it locked.
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2: What a dobo.
1: The Daily Hate is up next, y'all. That's the time of the show where you take over and you tell us what's got you pissed off, man. Tell us what you're hating on. You can leave us a voicemail. The number is 877-817-2888. Pick up that phone. Anything you want to hate on, James?
2: I'm hating on all the men on the Netflix show, Ultimatum. It's a reality show, but all the men on there are trash this season.
1: Hey, what are you hating on? Your calls are up next.

0: hating on men who like to be in situationships. And then when you get tired of the situationship and let them know, hey, like, what are we doing? Are we going to keep doing this? Or are we going to move forward into a relationship? And they cool with the situationship. And then when you stop and go with somebody else, then they want you. Like, no, you should have went with the relationship when I tried to offer it to you. Sorry, goodbye. No longer here.
1: Oh, yeah, when the situationship turns into dang.
2: There you go.
1: I fumbled the bag with that one.
2: Let's just hate on all situationships.
1: Hey, what are you hating on? Leave us a voicemail, 877-817-2888. Coming up, we got to talk about it. If you're a big coffee drinker, we got some good news for you.
2: Oh, Lord.
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3: Hey, dang, your heart should be amazing in how much caffeine you be drinking.
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2: Anyway, we're getting up out of here, man. Back at it tomorrow, same time, same place, y'all. It's the Bootleg Kev. We ghost.

Mornings with Tito Cochino, 935-1027 JJS. Justin Bieber, Speed Demon, what up? It's Visa on the radio. Thank you guys for listening on this early Thursday. Of course, tap in on the top back mic, especially if, you know, maybe it's your birthday. You want to show love to somebody, it's all good.

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JJS, the number one hit music station. Chris Brown, obvious. What up, it's Visa. Let's double back upon the replay right here for all my folks trying to get that cash, $1,000 fuel up happening later on this morning.

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0: 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What up? 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Shout out to everybody working hard, working those graveyard shifts on this early Thursday. Coming up, Shakira, Justin Bieber, Pink Panther's up next.
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He on the ground. I praise God and start stumping.

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The Kid Laroi, Kehlani, it's called Girls. What up? It's Visa on radio. Don't forget, man, you can always hit us up on the top back mic with the iHeartRadio app. Hit that red microphone button. We'll get it right here in the studio, all right? Coming up, Justin Bieber next after Bruno Mars right here.

Mornings with Tito Cochino, 935-1027 JJS. Justin Bieber, Speed Demon, what up? It's Visa on the radio. Okay, let's get on Drake after his French Montana.

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935-1027 is JJS. Bad Bunny on this early Thursday. Okay, who wants $1,000? We got the $1,000 fuel up kicking off later on this morning. The easiest money you're going to make on a Thursday. Really think about it. Just for listening to the station, you're going to get paid. That is coming up.

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I got Kehlani, Usher, Drake on the way, Post Malone right here.

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1: Ever since you left me, French Montana, what happens, Visa on a radio. Don't forget, we got $1,000 fuel up happening later on this morning. Your chance at thousands of dollars up for grabs. You just got to keep on listening, and you could win that money. It's Doja Cat right here. Yeah.

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1: 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Shout out to Jay-Z, man. He is going on tour coming up this fall.

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JJS, the number one hit music station. Bad Bunny on this early Thursday. What up, it's Visa. Okay, coming up, man, as we get you through this early morning, I got J. Cole with Legacy, Olivia Dean, Dave and Tams next.

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1: 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It's Visa. 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
0: Yeah.

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Kehlani folded. What up? It's VSUN Radio. Hey, big shout out to everybody hanging out with us on this early Thursday. Don't forget, we got a chance at some easy money coming up later on this morning. We're trying to give you the $1,000 fuel up. It's

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What up? 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

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Shakira, Burna Boy, Die Die, what up? 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Okay, coming up, I got Tyla next with Killer Roy right here.

JJS, the number one hit music station. French Montana, ever since you left me, shout out to the 5 a.m. Club, man. Everybody getting their day started right. That's what's up. On the way, Pitbull with Satalana. I got Bruno Mars and Dave Tams up next, man.

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Don't. 40, what's up, shebang? 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How do I feel to refresh? Secrets I know got you stressed. 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Haven't decided just yet. Yeah.

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3: I wasn't ready for that one.
0: All right, here we go, man. It's Tino, Cochino Radio. What up, Tino, Serena, Matt? Yeah. Everybody's here. Yes, we're feeling good. We're going to start with a little Nicasio drama, as per usual. But I'm curious to see what you guys think about. So it basically revolves around Nicasio's cousin, who is 18.
4: Yeah.
0: Offering to babysit his 4-year-old son.
4: Yeah, it's not happening.
0: Is that too young to babysit? I've heard younger. I mean, in the movies, it's like teenagers, right? I mean, like 16.
4: Yeah, that's crazy.
0: We'll talk all about it. He'll give his reasoning as to why he's against it. Next.

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2: All right, our Tino Cochino Radio co-host, Nicasio, has a four-year-old son that he needs someone to watch. So if anyone's interested, call up right now. His parents can't do it because they're busy, and his girl's parents can't watch because they're busy. So they're like, damn, what do we do? Nicasio has an 18-year-old cousin that just got her own place, and she offered to watch the baby, but you feel way too young, correct?
3: Oh, for sure.
2: Okay, Glenn, what do you think?
4: 16, 17 is a good age. I mean, it's not like the kids can be there cooking dinner and stuff. You can order Postmates and all that shit. Ain't gonna worry about your house burning down or nothing like that.
2: Right, that's the thing. So, yeah, Nicasio's cousin, I think he said she was like 18.
5: 18, yeah.
2: So, I mean, like, she's more than old enough, I think, to watch a four-year-old.
4: And she's 18. She probably got younger siblings that she's been watching since she was younger than 18 already.
1: I think it also depends on, like, the child's age. Like, my son's 6, so I feel like that's a little bit easier. My daughter's, like, 1.5 years, and she's crazy. And then I almost feel bad leaving both kids for one person.
5: Yeah, and imagine leaving both them for a teenager.
2: What'd you say, bro? Sorry, Matt can't stop talking.
4: I said, Mama got to go out and enjoy her time.
2: Exactly, and I wish Nicasio was here to give his thoughts, but he walked out as soon as you called, so he walked out for his own topic. Coming up next, man, I got a dating podcast. I want to talk to you all about this week's episode.

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1: JJS.
2: So dating in 2026 is just insane. So much so, I decided to make a podcast about it. It's called Laugh at Love. Ooh. And that's exactly what we're doing. We're laughing just we're laughing at the world that is dating. Like the hectic meetups and apps and just all the trash. And this week specifically about the judgment. So over the weekend, my business partner and I were at this anniversary party for a work friend. And we got into just, you know, you get into these random conversations at the bar. And this woman came up and she, the friend of a friend that we know, introduced her like, oh, this is blah, blah, blah. Her husband just died.
3: Wow. Aww.
2: That's how she introduced it. I was like, oh my God.
1: Wow.
2: But she was very open and vocal about her experience. And he died a year ago to, I think, today, actually. I want to say today is the 1 year anniversary of it.
3: Wow.
2: And she recently started dating and said
3: how dare she?
2: That her friends, some of them are judgy.
1: Mm-hmm.
2: And they're like, how could you move on so quick? And how could you move on? Like it's only been a year. You need time to grieve. But there were other friends that told her, girl, we're kind of jealous. We wish our husbands would die so we can go out.
1: Oh, my gosh.
2: Yeah.
1: Oh.
2: My wife
3: was there? Serena was there?
1: Well, I love my husband.
2: it's so weird to see both sides of that, right? Like, you have to live for you.
1: Mm-hmm.
2: So is a year too soon? I don't know. That's for the person to decide. I don't know. She spoke very highly of her husband. She said, look, I loved him. He was a great man. He died from cancer.
1: That's sad.
2: He had nothing. I mean, you can't do anything about that. It's not her fault. It's not his fault. It's life and it happened.
3: Yeah.
2: And so, you know, you want to go out and date. But then also the friends that are like, oh, I wish my husband would die.
3: Yeah, that's crazy.
1: That's crazy.
2: My business partner, Mikey, wants to talk.
4: I would say she loved him very much and he loved her so much that now when she goes on dates, he still pays for the dates.
2: Now here's the thing. She said that she tells this to guys. She said she went on a date recently and that she's very transparent, but also like tries to like have a sense of humor.
3: Yeah.
1: Uh-huh.
2: And so the guy offered to pay and she was like, look, my husband set me up with a nice financial plan, so I'm good. So she's like, when the guy offered to pay, I thought I'd be funny. He's like, oh no, don't worry. Me and my husband are going to pay. And he was like, what? And then she put out the card and then she still has a ring on her finger where a picture of him is in the ring and she pulled it out and acted like his ashes were in there. And it was a whole thing.
3: Oh my God.
2: And the guy got freaked out. All of this is happening with one person and it was a lot.
1: Like she's the one that people would tell you about your podcast. Like, oh my gosh.
2: She's starting a podcast.
3: Oh my God.
2: She's starting a podcast to talk about the whole thing and she's going to be a guest on mine. We talked about it. She said she's down to do it, but
3: wow.
2: I don't know. Like, I guess two parts, right? One, do you think a year is too soon? Like, do you, I mean, oh, how do you know? How do you know unless you're in that situation?
1: For me, I would think the year, but I'm speaking for myself.
2: Yeah.
1: I don't think I'd be over it in a year.
3: I don't think you have to be over it. You just have to be in a space where like I can maybe just start enjoying life a little bit.
2: I feel like that's probably part of the grieving process. I feel like in therapy, they would probably tell you that this is part of how you get over it is to start to live your life.
3: To get under it.
1: My husband and I guess we never set a timeline, but we both just had an agreement. Like, please don't date anybody that I know because we've seen people where like someone passes away and they end up with like that person's cousin.
3: Oh, yeah.
2: We see that all the time. There's a ton of movies about that too. I don't know. Oh, okay. And then so the second part, what about these friends that are
3: shaming her?
2: No, the friends that are like wishing their husbands were dead so they could be out doing their thing. That probably means they're in a toxic relationship and should get out of it.
1: Yeah.
2: Right?
1: Stuck, yeah. Even if it's a joke, I'm like, why would you put that out there?
3: Manifest.
2: Yeah. I don't know, man. If you want to hear more of the conversation and the podcast, stream it now, man. It's called Laugh at Love. Wherever you listen to your favorite podcast, just search for Tino Cochino, Laugh at Love. There is a robot that can now do your dishes and laundry.
3: Thank God.
1: Not
3: get rid of her.
2: Obviously, it's at a price. We'll talk more about it with our producer, Matt, next.

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1: So the way we plan our show every day, little behind the curtain action, there's this app called Google Keep, and we all have access to it. And I just tell everybody, look, whatever interests you, throw it in there. Uh-oh. And we'll plan the show and we'll figure it out. So just wanted to preface this by saying Matt found this and Matt decided he wanted to talk about it.
2: Yeah.
1: And I'm curious as to why. There is a robot that can do your dishes and laundry forever. Are you trying to get rid of your wife?
2: No, and that's very sexist that you would think my wife does the dishes and laundry.
1: She should. It's called comedy.
2: I do it all.
3: I thought you were going to say it's called common sense.
2: No, I do most of the dishes and we all do our own laundry. She made it, long ago she said, I'm never doing your laundry
1: again.
2: That's
1: crazy. So like, oh, look, here's the thing. It's all about perspective, right? Some women want to be a traditional wife. Why do you guys shame the women that want that?
2: I don't shame it.
1: Right, because now you didn't.
2: I shamed it.
1: You said I was sexist for being it. Like that. What if that's my household?
2: It's just sexist to assume the woman always does it.
3: He's mad because he doesn't have it. And that's understandable.
2: Anyway, you want to hear about the robot?
1: Oh, yeah. Go ahead.
2: All right. So this robot is named Neo, and it's made by 1X Technologies.
1: And it has 3 girlfriends.
2: Oh, damn. And he is priced, or the robot is priced at $20,000.
3: That's not bad.
2: A $499 monthly option also listed by the company. The robot will start with basic autonomy for early owners, and then more complex tasks can be remotely supervised by an expert during scheduled sessions. And it can handle everyday chores like tidying, folding laundry, loading the dishwasher, and fetching items while also responding to voice commands and schedules set through its app.
4: I would love this. I don't know about the price because I'm like, well, I could just probably pay someone to help me clean the house for a cheaper price.
2: Yeah, but you have this forever. Say you're paying somebody per month. Matt just goes forever. Eventually, you pay this off like a car. Think of it like it's a $20,000 car that you'll pay off over 5 years, and now you have it forever.
4: I guess.
3: Just do it, Serena.
4: I can't afford that right now.
3: No, just clean it yourself.
4: That's what I'm doing. Oh. God forbid I want some help.
3: Don't tell me, tell your husband.
1: That's a good point. This is a perfect segue. Let's talk therapy, yeah? Some people need it more than others, but it's a beautiful thing. Some people can't afford to go to therapy. I understand that. Mm-hmm. So I'm going to share this with you. Found it online, found it interesting. Doing this can repair your nervous system faster than a year of therapy. Wow. Next.
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0: All right, we have a listener pissed off because their partner or fiance, whatever, will not take their last name in marriage. Damn. Our producer, Matt, I mean, his wife didn't take his. It's a whole thing. Serena took her husband's but kept hers. We'll talk all about it. Listener therapy. We'll read the DM that was sent and have a full discussion next.

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2: Take in your partner's last name when you get married. Is that still a thing, or have we modernized a bit? Tyler is fighting with his fiance about her not changing her last name. Serena has the DM that Tyler sent. She will read it. We will discuss it. It's listener therapy. Go ahead.
1: My fiance and I have been fighting recently about her taking my last name when we get married. I'm traditional and assumed that she would take my last name because that's just how it works. This is her second marriage. She took her ex's name in her first marriage and swore she would never do that again. She said it's her identity and she thinks it's misogynistic for a woman to give up her last name. I just think it's crazy that we're going to have different names and I'm starting to question everything. Please talk some sense into her.
2: She already went through it once. She doesn't want to do it again. I understand.
1: Yeah.
3: Dang,
1: I get it.
3: Tino, I didn't expect that.
2: Once you go through something bad in a marriage, bro, you just don't want to do it again. Yeah. It's so triggering and annoying. And the fact she even wants to get married to you, you're lucky for that. Because I'm telling you right now, I don't see myself ever getting married again.
1: And I feel like he must have already known that. Like, okay, she was married before and she said she would never do that again. So how is this just coming up in conversation?
3: Ah, but when we do get engaged, she'll be so excited and I'm a different guy than my, her ex.
4: I think he needs to leave her. Like, don't bring your problems into our situation. That's something you got to deal with. So
1: I think what do you say? Oh, you're making a problem. You're creating a problem. Everything's good. He's creating a problem.
4: No, she is. She don't want to take, that's how it goes, Serena. You take the last name. It is what it is. Like, if not, then take the ring off. Give me it. Give me it back.
1: You didn't give me a ring. I have my own.
2: Y'all got such a weird dynamic. No, it went personal, right?
4: She took it personal. I was
5: like, staring at each other.
2: Yeah, that was so awkward. Look, we're going to take a break so they can figure out their thing.
3: I know.
2: And then when we come back, we'll talk to Lily and see what she thinks about it.
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0: So we're talking about taking your partner's last name when you get married, because our listener Tyler reached out and he's fighting with his fiance because she does not want to change her last name. Dang. I feel like this is a fight that just continues to happen year after year with couples all over the world. Lily, did you take your husband's last name?
2: So I did, but I hyphenated it with my last name.
0: So. Okay, yeah, Serena did that.
3: That's okay. Yeah, make it a middle name.
0: What's your actual take on it? Like, why did you not want to fully give up your name?
2: I feel like it was important for me to still kind of keep my legacy or my last name, to kind of still honor my family in a sense, and still not like lose a piece of me, even though it's just a name. I wanted to kind of meet in the middle and compromise with my husband.
1: Okay, so for me, I did keep my last name and then I added my husband's. But I have moments where I'm like, dang, I should have just taken his last name. Like, do you ever feel that way?
2: I have moments where I say I should have just stayed with my last name and not changed it.
0: Oh, dang. Oh, interesting. Why do you think that, Serena?
1: Well, for me, it's because, like, well, we have our son, and my son's like, what's your last name, mommy? And then I'm like, oh, well, it's like, I just say, you know, like, Hinojos, because it's the same. But he knows how to read now, so he sees things. And then just, like, with the paperwork, I feel like it gets so complicated. Like, even at doctor's offices, like, I never know what last name they put it under, because sometimes they don't put both last names. Like, they just pick one.
0: Basically, her son feels like he's in a broken family. Does that make sense?
1: Oh, my gosh, God. No.
2: It's a tough one. It's a tough one. I know I have four girls, so... they always ask me, or they'll sometimes use my last name, and I'm like, no, you just have one.
3: How does your husband feel about this?
2: He's okay. I mean, he's never really complained about it that I noticed.
0: Oh no, he just does that to his friends. coming up next, celebrity gossip. Today we're talking Cardi B's baby dad, Stefan Diggs, who's got this whole weird sexual lawsuit going on with the dude.
4: It's crazy.
0: Serena's got the latest tea and everything. She'll spill it next.

0: hit them angles. It's a short life. You said you down
1: for me. It's JJS. 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
2: I saw Stefon Diggs' name like in the headlines and stuff, and I saw some guy was accusing him of something, but I didn't click it. I didn't read the whole thing. I didn't really care about the drama, but I guess it's getting more juicy. Mm-hmm. Serena's going to break it all down for us inside Tea Time. What's happening?
3: Stefon Diggs originally sued a man, Christopher Griffith, claiming Griffith falsely accused him of sexually assaulting him in 2023 and damaged his reputation. Griffith then filed a countersuit alleging that Diggs drugged and sexually assaulted him at Diggs' Maryland home after he rejected Diggs' advances. And now Griffith is also claiming that he has like messages and like phone calls and phone records that prove his side of the story. And he even leaked some messages where Stefon Diggs is saying, come on, get your ass. And then he put, I commend your confidence, champ. And then Stefon says, sick of you, with like the crying faces. So
4: FBI, open up!
1: Oh my God.
3: I don't know. Things are getting a little juicy. Yes.
1: He's a good looking man. I go after
5: him. Coming up next.
2: Why is pizza the most demonized food on earth? I didn't even know this was a thing, but
1: I know.
2: My business partner Mikey sent it to me, so it must be true. So we'll talk about it next.

0: If you're not already, dude, you got to rock with us on social media, man. It's at JJS Radio. Come on.
1: Pizza is, for some reason, one of the most demonized foods on earth. Think about it. People always say, oh, you're going to feel guilty if you eat it. Like, it's turned into this whole, like, negative thing. That's a very fatty thing.
2: Yeah.
1: But Italians have eaten it for centuries, and they're not obese. They're not chronically sick. The problem is not pizza. It's what pizza has became. So real traditional Neapolitan pizza is made of four ingredients. It's cold fermented dough, which is easier to digest. Mm-hmm. San Marzano tomatoes. I don't know if that's how you say it, but it felt authentic. Yeah. It's rich in antioxidants, fresh mozzarella. Or how do they say?
3: Mozzarella.
4: They don't even say the A. They go mozzarella.
1: Okay.
4: I swear.
1: We're not doing that. It's real protein and fats, and then it's got extra virgin olive oil, which is anti-inflammatory. Mm-hmm. So it's not junk food. It's all whole ingredients.
2: Yeah.
1: What changed is here. How we do it in America is fermented doughs, refined flour, tomatoes, sugary paste, mozzarella, processed cheese, olive oil, seed oils, fresh toppings, processed meats. And it's turned into this whole thing. Like, we fatten it up.
2: That sounds like a domino.
1: But that's most things, right? Like,
0: oh, yeah.
1: Like, when you go overseas, you see that everybody, for the most part, is skinny. The only fat people are the tourists.
0: It's like Americans.
1: It's like, oh, yeah. Like, we did that. Why do we do that, though? Just out of gluttony or like
0: money? I think it's
4: cheaper. You know, the crappier dough is cheaper. I was talking to somebody that has been to Europe, and they're like, you know, what is it? Celiacs? They're gluten. They can't have gluten.
5: Uh-huh.
4: They don't even need to eat gluten free over there because all the dough doesn't have gluten because they haven't messed it up.
2: Yeah.
4: Like, America has messed up all the seeds.
5: And I almost feel like we're just used to it now, too. So I don't know. Like, I feel like our taste buds are used to like how it's supposed to be. So then I think when we eat the healthy stuff, we're like, ugh.
4: Yeah. But imagine going to Italy, the pizza part tastes so light and refreshing.
5: I had a friend who he recently just went to Italy, and he's Italian, but he posted like this, I don't know, reel. He's like, I know this is American of me, but man, I just want an American breakfast, like eggs and bacon. People went in on him, like, because I guess it's only like croissants and coffee for breakfast.
0: Croissants?
2: Are you dating him?
1: There's a flight attendant that has revealed a hack to get a first class upgrade. Ooh. I have a flight in a couple hours. Let's try it. We'll talk about it next.
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0: You're to move someone first class. But then they said one of the biggest things, though, is just to make sure you're presentable. Because if you're like in pajamas or something, they're like, we're probably not going to move you to first class. Like, really? You don't have to be in like a suit or anything, but just look, you know, presentable. Yeah.
1: Southwest doesn't have first class, but since they've done the
2: wide seats,
1: the upgrades now, they have the extra wide seats. Mm. So rows 1 through 6. Technically, in my eyes, are first class because you also get different snacks than the other peasants.
3: Are there
1: on
3: only
1: the
3: two seats in those rows instead of three? And
1: there's
3: they're wider?
1: No, there's three. Oh, okay. But they are wider. You do have more leg room. So I don't know. I think it's a win. And then, like, your boarding is, I don't know how it is for everyone, but I get the ALP. Mm-hmm. So I get to, military boards before me. And special
4: and
1: assistance
4: family,
1: and
4: too,
1: family,
4: right?
1: But then I get to go on before group one
3: because you have the credit card.
1: I guess I don't know. Yeah. I've always flown with Southwest because I had a companion pass for a while, so that was dope.
3: Those are insane.
1: So your friend or whoever you want, family member, gets to fly with you for free. So I'm working to get that again. That's the only reason I haven't switched. But I also like the one I want to fly is Delta, but I feel like they're the most expensive. But it's one of the nicest.
2: Yeah, I never flown.
4: Don't fly American because the very back seat is the same like as all of them. Like, it's just
3: they have a first class, but it's just a little curtain that separates it.
1: But the seats are way nicer. They're almost like big recliners.
3: Thank you. Yes, they are.
0: I have seen them when I walk by.
1: The normal, the normal seats are not the best.
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4: Do you feel jealousy is healthy in a relationship?
1: No.
5: What?
4: Not at all? Not even a little bit?
5: I think it's healthy.
4: Mm-mm. Our producer, Matt, is starting to wonder why his wife never gets jealous of anything he does.
5: Because she doesn't want him.
4: Or anyone he talks to.
1: And he'll talk secure.
4: He'll talk all about it with us next.

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1: All right, let's talk a little jealousy because there apparently is none when it comes to our producer Matt's marriage. You feel that your wife gets jealous of nothing you do, no one you talk to. It's just whatever.
2: Yeah, it's crazy. And I, you know, for the longest time, I still think it's amazing because I've been in past relationships where, like, it was the opposite side of the spectrum where my ex was jealous of everything I did, even if I glanced at another girl.
3: That's good.
2: But then I met my wife, and she's not jealous about anything. I can talk to another woman. Mm-hmm. I can hang out with another woman. I can follow my exes on social media. Like, any of that stuff, she just doesn't care. And I know it's because she's just very self-confident. She knows that I love her, and I've hopefully created that feeling in her.
1: Or she doesn't love you enough to care.
2: Well,
4: no, that's not it.
2: I have some friends that are like, damn, she doesn't care at all. Like, some people, it's a red flag. Some people,
1: there's got
2: to
1: be a little
2: jealousy. There's got to be a little bit
1: of
2: jealousy.
1: Like, in Serena's example, like, Serena said that there's no jealousy in her relationship. But I promise you, if you went to the Chris Brown concert and Usher tried to feed you a cherry, your husband would have a little feeling of something inside of his body.
3: Yeah,
1: because
3: he
1: loves you enough to be like, damn.
4: But
1: it's not a toxic jealousy. It's just, it's
3: natural.
1: Normal jealousy.
3: It's natural.
4: But I also don't think I would do that because there's boundaries. So I wouldn't be like disrespectful in that way. So that's why I think it's healthy when there's no jealousy. Like, my husband has been jealous, and I don't think it was a very like healthy situation. And we had conversations, and maybe he still is, but he doesn't show it. And it's been years.
2: But don't you go through you have gone through his phone in the past. That means there's some jealousy.
3: Oh, there we go.
4: Yeah.
2: Lack of trust.
1: But again, now they've been together so long.
4: Trust.
3: I think that's like for her is like she wouldn't check on that phone, so that way if there she was kind of looking for something, so that way she can leave.
4: No, I was definitely looking for something, or else I wouldn't have went through the phone.
1: But if you're looking for something, it's because of this jealousy, and the jealousy is because you care.
4: It wasn't jealousy. It was like this. I needed to prove something to myself.
3: Oh my God.
2: Prove something to your jealousy?
3: But honestly, Matt, I think it's a red flag that she's not jealous of anything you do. Because it's just like, she doesn't care.
2: Like,
4: no.
2: But in every other aspect of our relationship, she shows that she cares. And I just,
3: because of marriage.
1: Some people get with people because they think that they'd be a good father.
3: Partner.
1: Or a good partner, a good mother, whatever.
3: Life partner.
1: But they're not actually into that person.
3: Yes.
1: And maybe your wife thought you'd be a great dad and she likes who you are as a human, but maybe she's just not. Fire's not lit.
4: Don't let them get in your head.
3: No, that's what it is.
2: But the flip side is, I've been in the other side, and it's such a like walk on eggshell situation that like maybe I just don't care like how she feels because it's so nice not worrying about it.
3: Think about it. You're in love, right? So our perspective is kind of real. Me and Tino, we're not in love with Jess. We're not. Well, like
2: Tino's not.
3: Well, like we're not even. We don't feel that love. So take in what we're telling you because this is an outside perspective.
2: And I will say, I'm a little jealous. I get a little jealous of things she does.
3: You love her.
1: But you do. You brought it up before that you really thought my business partner, Mikey, was hitting on your wife.
2: That's
1: a little bit of like, you didn't like that.
2: A little bit of jealousy, but I do want other people to want my wife.
4: But wasn't jealousy like towards like
2: anything my wife was doing?
4: I feel like it'd be more you were mad at like a friend for crossing boundaries.
1: Let's talk
4: to
1: Mikey.
5: You just said that you really want other people to want your wife.
2: Yes.
5: Congratulations, you win.
2: Yeah. What are you saying? You want my wife?
3: No, I do.
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0: Jealousy in a relationship. Do you feel it's a little, you know, healthy? It shows some that you care a bit?
2: Yeah, a little bit.
0: Or is it extremely toxic? Tina, what you think?
3: I think it's toxic. I don't have time for that. It sounds exhausting.
1: Exactly.
0: But I mean, if your partner stumbles on this just hottie and this, she's showing all this interest, just being that you care a little bit, you wouldn't feel any type of way?
3: Well, I wouldn't want her rubbing up on anybody, but if she wants to talk him up, talk him up.
1: Okay, if some girl was talking to my husband, like, I'm not going to get jealous because I know that he is going to respect me. Now, if she's crossing boundaries, like, I'm not going to get jealous, but I'm going to get upset because it's like, hey, you could see that he has a ring on his finger.
3: Right. I would be upset with that person coming on to my guy.
0: That's cool that we're all in perfect relationships.
2: I know.
4: Tino Cucino Radio.
0: There's this story going viral, man. It's kind of crazy. A surrogate mother is basically, I guess, suing for the rights to be the actual parent, if you will, or the guardian or whatever
1: the
0: of these kids.
1: Mother.
0: Because the person that was supposed to claim the kids didn't claim the kids, but now wants the kids.
1: Yes.
0: It's a whole thing. We're talking about it next.

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0: There is a surrogate woman fighting for custody of babies that she birthed after the father never claimed them.
1: Yeah, it's crazy.
0: Let's talk about it. I didn't see this, but Serena's got like the story. What's exactly happening?
1: So this woman agreed to be a surrogate for a single man in China, and she gave birth to triplets in November of 2024. Well, I guess the father was having trouble with his visa, so he couldn't come at that time. So she's like, okay, well, I'll care for the babies until like you get here. And she did for 20 months, though. And at one point, they lost communication because she had even said that she would take the babies to him. And one baby actually died. And this woman was, like, breastfeeding them, her and her husband, like, you know, really raising them kind of as their own. And she said at one point, two men, like, strangers came to her house because the guy's like, oh, I'm sending friends to come to your house. And she said that she could not verify who these people were. So she's like, I don't feel comfortable giving you these babies.
0: Well,
1: so that's when they kind of lost contact. And so she started the whole process to adopt these kids because she was like, okay, I guess he abandoned these children. And this was in February of this year So almost, you know, 2 years later. And now he's like coming with lawyers because he's trying to take these kids now. So like now she's going back. And she's like,
0: I feel like should keep the kids.
2: Especially because she birthed them.
1: Well, but I mean, at first, because I was like, okay, let me read like the fine print of this story because, yeah, like, okay, I know she gave birth, but they're technically not her kids. But if he stopped, if he stopped communicating for, you know, like months, like, yeah, like I feel like
3: that's abandonment.
1: Yes.
2: So just because he didn't call her over the phone,
1: if there's
2: kids. Abandonment, like he didn't he didn't have his visa though. He couldn't get over there.
1: But if you could still communicate every day, like if I knew my kids were, you know, going through this whole like one died of the RSV, now I have two other kids that are being raised by somebody, I would be emailing or whatever I have to do every
3: WhatsApp
1: single day.
3: And yeah, there's ways to communicate.
2: I'm like, send me one kid at least.
3: And just split them.
0: It's constantly makes it seem like it's just bananas. Ship me produce, please. Dude, I have a dating podcast, and this week I have special guest Will.i.am for the Black Eyed Peas.
2: Oh, dang.
0: And he breaks down his perfect definition of love. And at first it sounds really sweet and beautiful, but then when he gets to his idea of what actual true love is, I feel like I can smell what he's talking about, and it disgusts me.
3: Oh,
0: and I'll share it with you next.

0: not hold your hand.
1: Broke business, I cannot be your man. Never got us open till we open up that can. Damn, alley hoop me bands, I'm a slam. Jam freak, I like my Mac touching yams. Pet out.

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0: So on this week's dating podcast, Laugh at Love, I talk about a lot. I had an experience or a conversation with an acquaintance and their friend, and apparently their friend's husband just died, and she moved on, and some people are judging her because they think it's too quick, and then other friends literally told her, man, you're lucky, I wish my husband would die. That's crazy.
2: Wow.
0: Talk about that. We talk about a lot of different, it was a crazy weekend, so I'm sharing a lot with you, but also I have special guest Will.i.am from the Black Eyed Peas, and he's breaking down to him what true love is.
3: The part of love is when you allow somebody, you've given them permission, you've given them the keys to affect you emotionally, and then you tolerate it, and that toleration is because you love them.
0: And to be clear, this part makes sense.
3: You know they're going to hurt you. You know they could just crush you at any moment, but you love them, and you hope that they don't. That vulnerability, allowing yourself to be vulnerable because you see that person for who they are, and you see that they are vulnerable. They've allowed themselves to be vulnerable. And if you're in a relationship and you're logical and they're vulnerable, that's manipulation, because you're coming with a clear mindset. You have this helicopter view while they're emotional. That's not right. So to see them eye to eye, heart to heart, soul to soul, is to be just as vulnerable as they are. And that is an emotional state. And that's a beautiful thing. It's a beautiful thing to be like, what you want to do today? Let's just snuggle up. Right? What are we going to watch? I don't know. Like, we've been flipping through freaking things to watch for like hours. Like, I'm sleepy now. That vulnerability, who selecting that, you know what I mean? Like,
0: okay. Here we go.
3: Not getting out of the room when you have to fart and you know they're going to still hold you back, even though you know you got some sneaky bombs. That's love, you know? She going to drop some sneaky bombs too. You're like, damn, bro. Like, you hot, you cute, but damn, you stink. That's love, bro. That's love. She don't mind, like, she dropping a deuce, she don't feel weird with the door unlocked. That's love. That's some stinky love.
4: Stinky love. But it's love, bro.
3: Like, anything else is like, you know, save it for the gram.
0: Serena, please tell me that you do not go number two in front of your husband.
1: No. I need to lock the door, though, or else my kids won't leave me alone.
2: They're going there and stare at you.
0: I have a friend that told me that he swear, they've been together 20 plus years, that he will sit on the toilet and go to the restroom while his wife is next to him at the mirror getting ready, doing her makeup.
2: Oh, for sure.
0: And that's they'll just hang out.
2: That's me and my girl.
1: I would get mad. I'd be like, that's rude.
0: You do that? The fumes have to mess up your makeup.
2: Yeah. I can be in the restroom, door open, and she's right there doing her makeup. And the only thing I can think of is like, damn, the way this smells, this girl loves me.
5: Tell me you courtesy flush.
2: I do, but I'm just, she don't even care. That's just love right there.
1: I mean, I understand something's going to happen, but we got two bathrooms. So if I'm getting ready, use the other one.
2: That's crazy, Serena.
0: You're saying it's not true love?
2: Nah, me and Serena together, I'm in front of you.
1: No, you're not.
0: Hold on. Why do y'all always, you notice every conversation like we have always comes back to them if they were together.
2: She said, no, you're not.
0: Yeah. Like, she's down for this.
5: She didn't say we're never be together.
6: Oh, my God.
0: It's a good conversation. 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
0: I want you to take a second and think about it. What's a car you wish they would bring back? Like, sometimes you forget that cars are not around anymore. My mom's been having issues with her car. This sounds bad, I know, but y'all don't know our relationship, so don't judge. I didn't know what car she had, and she's having issues, so I tried to help, but they don't make anything for her car because they don't make it anymore.
5: Oh, my God.
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0: All right, baby, game time. Are you smarter than Nicasio? So here's the deal. We got tickets for everything. If you want to be a winner today, all you have to do is play this game. Mm-hmm. It's going to be your question today.
3: Which celebrity has their legs insured for $40 million? Is it A, Drake, B, Taylor Swift, or C, Wee Man from Jackass?
0: We are going to play the game. We got a caller on the line ready to go. Yeah. Forgot their name. Sorry about that. Don't worry about it. We'll get it. We're going to play the game. Are you smarter than Nicasio is next on Tino Cuccino Radio.

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1: There's an old saying in Tennessee. 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

0: If you're not already, dude, you got to rock with us on social media, man. It's at JJS Radio. Come on.
1: Are you smarter than Ocasio? Yeah. We believe Marcelina is. How are you doing today?
2: Good, and you?
1: I'm good, thank you. This will be quick. You're going to knock it out the park. Ocasio will give you a question. He'll give you three multiple choice answers. You pick the right one, and you win, okay?
2: Okay, sounds good.
3: Which celebrity has their legs insured for $40 million? Is it A, Drake, B, Taylor Swift, or C, Wee Man from Jackass?
2: C.
3: Oh, C?
1: Wee Man.
3: No, it's not Wee Man.
1: Those are not worth $40 million. $20. Yeah, yeah. All right, so let's throw him out. You get another chance. You have A, Drake, or B,
3: Taylor Swift.
2: Okay, now then I'll go with Drake.
3: No.
1: Damn, okay. Let's really think about this now. We have one more chance.
4: You got it.
1: Do you think it could be Taylor Swift?
2: Oh, okay. I think it could be her.
1: It's Taylor Swift! Yeah. Why does she have her legs insured? Just because she stands on stage?
3: Yeah, basically it's for a concert.
4: She does a whole thing. She has like 3-hour shows where she's running around, diving in the stage like it's water.
3: She did it before the 1989 World Tour to protect her massive earning potential.
1: Okay. Thanks for the Carfax. Coming up next, man, we're going to talk about these new emojis that might be getting added to the iPhone. Yes. Now, one of them has me curious.
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0: Apple is reportedly adding 9 new emojis to the iPhone. It's a butterfly. It's like a net catcher. It looks like a comet. And like 2 sideways thumbs. You know how, like if you're going to point at yourself and go, this guy.
1: Oh, that's cool.
0: Like that. So you can do, like, a left thumb or a right thumb. Of an emoji, like, kind of cracked. Like, it's a face, but it's all cracked up.
2: Oh.
0: I don't know what that means.
2: Well, a lot of people use that.
0: A lighthouse, an eraser, like the old school pink ones you use, like the handheld erasers.
3: I'm surprised they didn't have that already.
0: For a pencil.
3: Yeah.
0: And a pickle.
3: They didn't have a pickle already?
1: No, just an eggplant.
2: The eggplant, yeah. We use that a lot.
0: We do. Could a pickle replace the eggplant?
3: Ooh.
1: Maybe, because I feel like people like pickles more than they like eggplant.
0: Well, an eggplant is much juicier, too, than a pickle. Not everyone has an eggplant. You know, some people are more pickly.
2: But the pickles are more curved. And so...
3: Is that more your speed?
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0: Coming up next, celebrity gossip. Today we're talking Cardi B's baby dad, Stephon Diggs, who's got this whole weird sexual lawsuit going on with the dude.
3: It's crazy.
0: Serena's got the latest tea and everything. She'll spill it next.

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1: I saw Stefan Diggs' name like in the headlines and stuff, and I saw some guy was accusing him of something, but I didn't click it. I didn't read the whole thing. I didn't really care about the drama, but I guess it's getting more juicy. Mm-hmm. Serena's going to break it all down for us inside Tea Time. What's happening?
2: Stefan Diggs originally sued a man, Christopher Griffith, claiming Griffith falsely accused him of sexually assaulting him in 2023 and damaged his reputation. Griffith then filed a countersuit alleging that Diggs drugged and sexually assaulted him at Diggs' Maryland home after he rejected Diggs' advances. And now Griffith is also claiming that he has like messages and like phone calls and phone records that prove his side of the story. And he even leaked some messages where Stefan Diggs is saying, come on, get your ass. And then he put, I commend your confidence, champ. And then Stefan says, sick of you, with like the crying faces. So
3: FBI, open up!
0: Oh my God.
2: I don't know. Things are getting a little juicy. Yes.
0: He's a good looking man. I go after
4: him. Coming up next.
1: Why is pizza the most demonized food on earth? I didn't even know this was a thing, but
0: I know.
1: My business partner Mikey sent it to me, so it must be true. So we'll talk about it next.

0: Bruno Mars.
1: What up? It's The Weeknd.
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0: 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And I just want to make sure that we're connected everywhere, okay, on social. So just follow.
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2: Pizza is, for some reason, one of the most demonized foods on earth. Think about it. People always say, oh, you're going to feel guilty if you eat it. Like, it's turned into this whole, like, negative thing. That's a very fatty thing.
3: Yeah.
2: But Italians have eaten it for centuries. And they're not obese. They're not chronically sick. The problem is not pizza. It's what pizza has became. So real traditional Neapolitan pizza is made of four ingredients. It's cold fermented dough, which is easier to digest. Mm-hmm. San Marzano tomatoes. I don't know if that's how you say it, but it felt authentic. Yeah. It's rich in antioxidants, fresh mozzarella. Or how do they say?
4: Mozzarella.
5: They don't even say the A. They go mozzarella.
2: Okay.
5: I swear.
2: We're not doing that. It's real protein and fats, and then it's got extra virgin olive oil, which is anti-inflammatory. Mm-hmm. So it's not junk food. It's all whole ingredients.
3: Yeah.
2: What changed is here. How we do it in America is fermented dough, it's refined flour, tomatoes, sugary paste, mozzarella, processed cheese, olive oil, seed oils, fresh toppings, processed meats. And it's turned into this whole thing. Like, we fatten it up.
3: That sounds like a domino.
2: But that's most things, right? Like,
5: oh, yeah.
2: Like, when you go overseas, you see that everybody, for the most part, is skinny. The only fat people are the tourists.
5: It's like Americans.
2: It's like, oh, like, we did that. Why do we do that, though? Just out of gluttony or, like,
5: this money? I think it's cheaper. You know, the crappier dough is cheaper. I was talking to somebody that has been to Europe, and they're like, you know, what is it, celiacs? They're gluten. They can't have gluten.
1: Uh-huh.
5: They don't even need to eat gluten-free over there because all the dough doesn't have gluten because they haven't messed it up.
3: Yeah.
5: Like, America has messed up all the seeds,
1: and I almost feel like we're just used to it now, too. So, I don't know. Like, I feel like our taste buds are used to, like, how it's supposed to be. So then I think when we eat the healthy stuff, we're like, ugh.
5: But imagine going to Italy, the pizza part tastes so light and refreshing.
1: I had a friend who he recently just went to Italy, and he's Italian, but he posted like this, I don't know, reel. He's like, I know this is American of me, but man, I just want an American breakfast, like eggs and bacon. People went in on him, like, because I guess it's only like croissants and coffee for breakfast.
2: Croissants.
3: Are you dating him?
2: There's a flight attendant that has revealed a hack to get a first class upgrade. Ooh. I have a flight in a couple hours. Let's try it. We'll talk about it next.
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0: 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It is Frankie V. What up, Jenna?
1: I have a break from work, so okay. I just figured, why not call you up?
0: So should I charge you for this conversation? Like, I'm just here to be your entertainment.
2: You know, well, thank you for having us on. We appreciate it. Dave and Tim teaming up on this track. It's called Rain Dance.

1027 JJS Mornings with Tino Cochino, Justin Bieber, and a Speed Demon, Frankie V. So apparently Justin Bieber and Madonna did not see eye to eye when it came to the World Cup halftime show. I've been seeing that on my socials. You can look that up right quick if you want. It's got requested Bad Bunny, DTMF coming up next, Drake, Janice, STFU on the way before 11. Then, of course, just after 11 o'clock, we'll toss you $1,000 cash. Tino Cochino.

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1: French Montana, Max B, ever since you left me, and Frankie V. Angela, what are you doing after work today?
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1: 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Hey, we got 1,000 bucks for you coming up right after 12 o'clock as we kick off that lunch hour. Got a new track by Flo called Don't Break Your Heart. Coming up next.

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As we run the most nonstop music during your lunch hour, man, we appreciate you having us on. So $1,000, we delete your debt, we hand out cash. Next chance to win does happen right around 1 o'clock for you, all right?

Rob 1027 JJS Mornings with Tino Cochino. You got Chris Brown. That is called Obvious. Frankie V. Instagram at Frankie Vizzle. You enjoying your summer? Back to school stuff everywhere. You notice that, right? I used to, as a kid, go to school, man. It's like, yo, let the summer at least breathe a little bit longer, right? Back to school stuff. You're seeing it everywhere. Parents, I know, are getting ready to send your kids back to school. Even though we got some time. You're like, man, these summers are long. Hey, got requested Dave and Tam's Rain Dance coming up next. Also, French Montana, that track Ever Since You Left Me, coming up in a few. Tino.

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93.5 1027 JJS Mornings with Tino Cochino. Drake and Too Hard for the Radio. We mentioned it, but the Drake curse is real. Of course, he bet on Argentina to win, and they lost. You know what I'm saying? He bet on McGregor to win, and he lost. So, you know what I'm saying? If you see Drake bet on anybody, you might want to bet the opposite way to make some money. Frankie V got Tyler. Is It Love coming up next? And speaking of money, man, we got $1,000 for you at 2.

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0: 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Ariana Grande, Hate That I Made You Love Me. 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
1: I just want to let you guys know this is my favorite radio station. You help me get ready in the morning, like when I'm coming home from work, if I'm in traffic. You're always there for me.
0: Thank you.
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0: Appreciate you having us on. Love you right back, man. Got requested Drake, Too Hard for the Radio coming up next. Then $1,000 will be yours at 3.

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1: Broke business, I cannot be your man. 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Pay that

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0: 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Rosie, you're this hour's winner.
1: Thank you so very much. I appreciate y'all. Thank you. It's a blessing.
0: Another keyword coming up at 5 o'clock. Here's Rain Dance from Dave Thames. Let's go, JJS.

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Have you been answering these winning words to help you delete your debt? I'm calling someone this hour. Hopefully it's you to get $1,000. We were talking about gas prices earlier. It's just everything in general. Whatever this money can do to help you out, that's what it's here for. So keep an eye on your

0: 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All right, you already know what it is. $1,000 to help you get paid, okay? Let's enter the winning words on the website. Let's answer the call to get paid. Fidel just got $1,000.
1: Oh, no way, man. That's crazy.
0: Fidel, $1,000. It's all yours, bro. How often were you playing?
1: I've been entering to win prizes since last year.
0: I love it, man. So why did you answer the call? What were you doing?
1: I was actually on my break at work. Having a coffee because I was going to sleep because I came in early, and I'm like, who is this? Like, I don't have, normally don't get no calls from no numbers like this. So I'm like, it really caught me off guard, really.
0: That work fatigue can get to you, bro. I'm glad you answered the call to get $1,000. What are we going to do with it?
1: Take my kids somewhere, you know, enjoy somewhere nice. Make sure they enjoy the show.
0: I love that for you, man. Dad working hard. I see that, bro. Congratulations.
1: Appreciate it.
0: You could be next. Keep entering those winning words to help you.

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Ariana Grande, Hate That I Made You Love Me right there. So, Kehlani in Los Angeles, you have an opportunity to get out there on iHeartRadio's dime. 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
9: Ice Cube's Big 3 season is heating up. 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Coach Steven Jackson and the DMV Trilogy face off against two-time MVP Michael Beasley and the defending champion Miami 305 in a must-win game for both teams. 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